0: Escoltes i cas.
1: I just wanna dance all night, have a little fun, I think I might.
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Ask her when the last time she went to therapy. Ask I knew you that. At your worst. But go ahead, go off. And when I say go off, I ain't talking to Zoloft. No. Rather feed your fans and family that you blow off. I'm about to crank it up. 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Take

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Hey, transparency.

each other's accessories. Collab posts on IG. Come on, girl, you know that would eat. That sounds nice, but I gotta go. The first true love is a studio. You say embrace, slow down.

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What can I say? You only live once. Do it big, get in trouble, it was still fun. You object, you never been on a real run. 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So, I guess I can't complain, huh? Go from that to owning off a private plane, huh? But the change didn't change it. Still, we remain up. 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

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Know what I'm saying? Outside is back to what it was, you know what I'm saying? Atlanta, tell you about my run, you know what I'm saying? Ask Pluto Banker 21, you know what I'm saying? I done put up half, what's done is done, you know what I'm saying? Two cars in the back, two in the front, you know what I'm saying? Yeah, none of you pussies is acting the same.

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What is the offer they said? What did they put on the table? What does that say on that paper? Fuck that, they gotta double that, triple that. Fuck is the bitches at? 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Kevin Hart, Lincoln, he shook, I'ma put you in sticky predicaments.

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Retire your number, go out with a bang. Damn, what she gonna do for a ring? Damn, same thing I do for the gang. Damn, that's a real loneliness thing.

From NFX. You are the only one. You are the only one. Romanifex. You are the only one.